0: This classic presentation of Casey Kasem's American Top 40, The 80s, was digitally remastered by Shannon Lynn and produced by Toby James Petty. 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
11: An extreme heat warning continues until 1 a.m. Tuesday morning. Lows level off around 72 tonight under clear skies. Winds out of the southwest, 8 to 15 miles per hour. Mainly sunny skies tomorrow. High temperatures reach up to 93. Lows level off around 71 tomorrow night. Mainly clear skies. That's your forecast. I'm staff meteorologist Paul Frombly. Right now, it's 89 degrees.

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8: An extreme heat warning continues until 1 a.m. Tuesday morning. Lows level off around 72 tonight under clear skies. Winds out of the southwest, 8 to 15 miles per hour. Mainly sunny skies tomorrow. High temperatures reach up to 93. Lows level off around 71 tomorrow night. Mainly clear skies. That's your forecast. I'm staff meteorologist Paul Frombley. Right now, it's 88 degrees.
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5: An extreme heat warning continues until 1 a.m. Tuesday morning. Clear skies tonight with a low of 72. Southwest winds 8 to 15 miles per hour. Lots of sunshine tomorrow. Highs level off around 93. 71 tomorrow night. Dry with temps above average Tuesday and Wednesday and highs from the upper 80s to the low 90s. That's your forecast. I'm staff meteorologist Paul Frombly. Right now, it's 88 degrees.
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8: An extreme heat warning continues until 1 a.m. Tuesday morning. Clear skies tonight with a low of 72. Southwest winds 8 to 15 miles per hour. Lots of sunshine tomorrow. Highs level off around 93. 71 tomorrow night. Dry with temps above average Tuesday and Wednesday and highs from the upper 80s to the low 90s. That's your forecast. I'm staff meteorologist Paul Frombly. Right now, it's 86 degrees.

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4: An extreme heat warning continues until 1 a.m. Tuesday morning. Clear skies tonight with a low of 72. Southwest winds 8 to 15 miles per hour. Lots of sunshine tomorrow. Highs level off around 93. 71 tomorrow night. Dry with temps above average Tuesday and Wednesday and highs from the upper 80s to the low 90s. That's your forecast. I'm staff meteorologist Paul Frombly. Right now, it's 84 degrees.

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8: An extreme heat warning continues until 1 a.m. Tuesday morning. Clear skies tonight with a low of 72. Southwest winds 8 to 15 miles per hour. Lots of sunshine tomorrow. Highs level off around 93. 71 tomorrow night. Dry with temps above average Tuesday and Wednesday, and highs from the upper 80s to the low 90s. That's your forecast. I'm staff meteorologist Paul Frombly. Right now, it's 84 degrees.
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6: An extreme heat warning continues until 1 a.m. Tuesday morning. Clear skies tonight with a low of 72. Southwest winds 8 to 15 miles per hour. Lots of sunshine tomorrow. Highs level off around 93. 71 tomorrow night. Dry with temps above average Tuesday and Wednesday and highs from the upper 80s to the low 90s. That's your forecast. I'm staff meteorologist Paul Frombly. Right now, it's 82 degrees.

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6: An extreme heat warning continues until 1 a.m. Tuesday morning. Clear skies tonight with a low of 72. Southwest winds 8 to 15 miles per hour. Lots of sunshine tomorrow. Highs level off around 93. 71 tomorrow night. Dry with temps above average Tuesday and Wednesday and highs from the upper 80s to the low 90s. That's your forecast. I'm staff meteorologist Paul Frombly. Right now, it's 82 degrees.

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6: An extreme heat warning continues until 1 a.m. Tuesday morning. Clear skies tonight with a low of 72. Southwest winds 8 to 15 miles per hour. Lots of sunshine tomorrow. Highs level off around 93. 71 tomorrow night. Dry with temps above average Tuesday and Wednesday and highs from the upper 80s to the low 90s. That's your forecast. I'm staff meteorologist Paul Frombly. Right now, it's 80 degrees.

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6: An extreme heat warning continues until 1 a.m. Tuesday morning. Clear skies tonight with a low of 72. Southwest winds 8 to 15 miles per hour. Lots of sunshine tomorrow. Highs level off around 93. 71 tomorrow night. Dry with temps above average Tuesday and Wednesday and highs from the upper 80s to the low 90s. That's your forecast. I'm staff meteorologist Paul Frombley. Right now, it's 80 degrees.
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1: An extreme heat warning continues until 1 a.m. Tuesday morning. Lows dip down to about 72 overnight under clear skies, southwesterly winds, 8 to 15 miles per hour. Mainly sunny skies, Monday, high temperatures reach up to 93. Lows dip down to about 71, Monday night, mainly clear skies. That's your forecast. I'm staff meteorologist Paul Frombly. Currently 80.

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1: An extreme heat warning continues until 1 a.m. Tuesday morning. Lows dip down to about 72 overnight under clear skies, southwesterly winds 8 to 15 miles per hour. Mainly sunny skies Monday, high temperatures reach up to 93. Lows dip down to about 71 Monday night, mainly clear skies. That's your forecast. I'm staff meteorologist Paul Frombly. Currently 80.
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1: An extreme heat warning continues until 1 a.m. tomorrow morning. Lows level off around 72 overnight under clear skies. Winds out of the southwest, 8 to 15 miles per hour. Bright sunshine expected again Monday. Daytime highs approaching 93. Clear skies Monday night. Lows dip down to about 71. That's your forecast. I'm staff meteorologist Paul Trombley. Currently, it's 79 degrees.
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1: An extreme heat warning continues until 1 a.m. tomorrow morning. Lows level off around 72 overnight under clear skies. Winds out of the southwest, 8 to 15 miles per hour. Bright sunshine expected again Monday. Daytime highs approaching 93. Clear skies Monday night. Lows dip down to about 71. That's your forecast. I'm staff meteorologist Paul Trombley. Currently, it's 79 degrees.
2: We're back with more of the greatest hits of all

woke last night to the sound of thunder. How far off, I sat and wondered. 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

0: Hey, it's Lynx 99.5 with Classic Hits. 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
1: An extreme heat warning continues until 1 a.m. tomorrow morning. Lows level off around 72 overnight under clear skies. Winds out of the southwest, 8 to 15 miles per hour. Bright sunshine expected again Monday. Daytime highs approaching.

0: 93. Clear skies Monday night. Lows dip down to about 71. That's your forecast. I'm staff meteorologist Paul Trombley. Currently 80.
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1: An extreme heat warning continues until 1 a.m. tomorrow morning. Lows level off around 72 overnight under clear skies. Winds out of the southwest, 8 to 15 miles per hour. Bright sunshine expected again Monday. Daytime highs approaching 93. Clear skies Monday night. Lows dip down to about 71. That's your forecast. I'm staff meteorologist Paul Trombley. Currently 80.
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1: An extreme heat warning continues until 1 a.m. tomorrow morning. Lows level off around 72 overnight.

0: tonight, under clear skies, winds out of the southwest, 8 to 15 miles per hour. Bright sunshine expected again Monday, daytime highs approaching 93. Clear skies, Monday night, lows dip down to about 71. That's your forecast. I'm staff meteorologist Paul Trombley. Right now, 79.
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2: An extreme heat warning continues until 1 a.m. tomorrow morning. Lows level off around 72 overnight under clear skies. Winds out of the southwest, 8 to 15 miles per hour. Bright sunshine expected again Monday. Daytime highs approaching 93. Clear skies Monday night. Lows dip down to about 71. That's your forecast. I'm staff meteorologist Paul Trombley. Right now, 79.
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An extreme heat warning continues until 1 a.m. tomorrow morning. Lows level off around 72 overnight under clear skies. Winds out of the southwest, 8 to 15 miles per hour. Bright sunshine expected again Monday. Daytime highs approaching 92. Lows level off around 71. Monday night, clear skies. The forecast is brought to you by Ag Country. I'm meteorologist Paul Trombley. Currently, it's 77 degrees.

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0: An extreme heat warning continues until 1 a.m. tomorrow morning. Lows level off around 72 overnight under clear skies. Winds out of the southwest, 8 to 15 miles per hour. Bright sunshine expected again Monday. Daytime highs approaching 92. Lows level off around 71. Monday night, clear skies. The forecast is brought to you by Ag Country. I'm meteorologist Paul Trombley. Currently, it's 77 degrees.
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1: An extreme heat warning continues until 1 a.m. tomorrow morning. Ample sunshine expected today, with daytime highs approaching 92. Winds out of the southwest, 10 to 15 miles per hour. Clear skies again tonight. Lows dip down to about 71. Bright sunshine expected tomorrow. High temperatures reach up to 94. The forecast is brought to you by Ag Country. I'm meteorologist Paul Trombley. Currently 76.

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Mr. Big, to be with you. We got Kenny Loggins coming up, Buzz Gags, and Planes, Trains, Automobiles, however you get there. Let's go. 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
3: ABC News, I'm Chuck Sievertson. Iran and the U.S. shooting missiles at each other again. Iran hit a container ship in the Strait of Hormuz. The U.S. then fired missiles at Iran. Iran fired missiles at Jordan, Kuwait, Oman, and Qatar. ABC's Karen Waugh.
4: U.S. officials say the new wave of strikes overnight hit dozens of targets to weaken Iran's ability to attack ships in the Strait of Hormuz. The attacks targeted air defense systems, coastal radar sites, and small boats.
3: More Israeli air attacks in Gaza City. At least six Palestinians were killed, including a nine-year-old girl. A dozen others wounded, say Palestinian health officials. Israeli military says it targeted terrorist infrastructure. Violent storms and flooding from Pennsylvania to Missouri. And extreme heat from California to Michigan and Wisconsin. Senator Lindsey Graham, South Carolina Republican, died from a ruptured aorta stemming from heart disease, says preliminary info from the Medical Examiner. This is ABC News. There's new research with advice if your teenage son or daughter gets a concussion. A previous recommendation was to prohibit screen time in the first 48 hours to avoid eye strain and interference with sleep. ABC's Melissa Don.
5: In a report from the British Journal of Sports Medicine, teens with a new concussion who had around 2.5 hours of daily screen time recovered 35% faster than those with more or less screen time. Researchers suggest that moderate screen time use keeps young people socially connected and mentally engaged, which may support recovery without worsening symptoms.
3: Experts point out this is only one study, and parents and caregivers should always consult a doctor. Never in history has Congress been so old. The average age of the current Senate is 64. Half the members are over 65. The oldest, Chuck Grassley, in Iowa, 92. Average age in the House has soared from under 50 in the early 1980s to 58 now. Chuck Sievertson, ABC News.
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10: 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Funeral services are on record at St. Edward Catholic Church in Henning today at 11 a.m., visitation beginning at 10 a.m. Arrangements with the Belmont Carvin and Funeral Home in Henning.
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10: Here's a look at our forecast. We've got that extreme heat warning going on until 1 a.m. Tuesday, and we'll be in the mid-70s now. We'll get to mid-80s by 10 o'clock. We're looking at low 90s by 2 o'clock this afternoon. So do stay safe, sunny and hot through the week here. Looking ahead in the forecast, the days ahead, expecting a high of 92 today, 94 for tomorrow, then staying right around the 90 mark Wednesday through Friday, and a little relief by the weekend. Be in the 80s there. Lakes 99.5 looks at your forecast, courtesy of Carbonins.
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6:33 with Howie on the Lakes 99.5. And sunscreen, sunshades, find the shade, get some relief. It is going to be hot the next, week, really. We'll be in the low 90s here the next couple days and closer to 90 on Wednesday, Thursday, Friday. Extreme heat warning going on until 1 o'clock Tuesday morning. It's just crazy hot today. 92, 94 tomorrow. Right now it's 77, partly sunny at the lakes.

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2: ABC News, I'm Chuck Sievertson. Iran and the U.S. shooting missiles at each other again. Iran hit a container ship in the Strait of Hormuz. The U.S. then fired missiles at Iran. Iran fired missiles at Jordan, Kuwait, Oman, and Qatar. ABC's Karen Waugh.
3: U.S. officials say the new wave of strikes overnight hit dozens of targets to weaken Iran's ability to attack ships in the Strait of Hormuz. The attacks targeted air defense systems, coastal radar sites, and small boats.
2: More Israeli air attacks in Gaza City. At least six Palestinians were killed, including a nine-year-old girl. A dozen others wounded, say Palestinian health officials. Israeli military says it targeted terrorist infrastructure. Violent storms and flooding from Pennsylvania to Missouri. And extreme heat from California to Michigan and Wisconsin. Senator Lindsey Graham, South Carolina Republican, died from a ruptured aorta stemming from heart disease, says preliminary info from the Medical Examiner. This is ABC News. There's new research with advice if your teenage son or daughter gets a concussion. A previous recommendation was to prohibit screen time in the first 48 hours to avoid eye strain and interference with sleep. ABC's Melissa Don.
4: In a report from the British Journal of Sports Medicine, teens with a new concussion who had around 2.5 hours of daily screen time recovered 35% faster than those with more or less screen time. Researchers suggest that moderate screen time use keeps young people socially connected and mentally engaged, which may support recovery without worsening symptoms.
2: Experts point out this is only one study, and parents and caregivers should always consult a doctor. Never in history has Congress been so old. The average age of the current Senate is 64. Half the members are over 65. The oldest, Chuck Grassley, in Iowa, 92. Average age in the House has soared from under 50 in the early 1980s to 58 now. Chuck Sievertson, ABC News.
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10: Lakes 99.5 News. Wildfire activity continues to intensify across northeastern Minnesota. Officials say there are now 20 active wildfires burning in the Superior National Forest, including five inside the Boundary Waters Canoe Area Wilderness. The largest concern, the Sioux Fire, now at nearly 290 acres, with wind-driven flames spreading toward the BWCA. A new dark fire has emerged with the Bear Trap Fire, creating a combined blaze of about 700 acres. St. Louis County remains at set status under its Ready, Set, Go evacuation system for areas near the Sioux Fire. Firefighters are also bracing for another difficult day today with high temperatures near 100 degrees and a fire weather watch in effect as hot, dry, and windy conditions continue to fuel the wildfire threat. Governor Tim Walz has declared a peacetime emergency as wildfires continue to threaten northeastern Minnesota. The order authorizes the Minnesota National Guard to assist with firefighting and emergency response in Kuching Lake and also St. Louis counties. Dry conditions, lightning strikes, and a red flag warning have fueled multiple fires. U.S. Forest Service has closed 225,000 acres of the Boundary Waters Canoe Area Wilderness after 17 wildfires ignited over the past week. forcing evacuations and closing several trails and entry points. State and federal agencies continue working to contain the fires and protect nearby communities. Senator Amy Klobuchar is remembering Senator Lindsey Graham as a passionate public servant and loyal friend following a sudden death at age 71. Klobuchar says that Graham loved his work, his country, and his family and brought an infectious enthusiasm to the Senate. The Minnesota State Patrol is reporting a Monaga woman is dead after a crash east of Frazee Thursday night. The crash happened just before 10 p.m. on Highway 87 in the Evergreen Township. The crash report says a semi was backing into a residence when an SUV headed west drove underneath the semi-trailer. The driver of the Subaru, identified as 62-year-old Deborah Carlson of Monaga, died at the scene of the collision. Detroit Lakes Fire, Wolf Lake Fire, Frazee Fire, Frazee Police, and the Becker County Sheriff's Office all assisted the Minnesota State Patrol at the scene of the crash. Three people are dead after a pontoon boat capsized on Lake Pepin late Saturday night. Authorities say a 27-foot pontoon overturned just offshore from Deer Island near the YMCA camp in Pepin County, Wisconsin, just across from Lake City. Three survivors were found clinging to the boat and told rescuers three others are missing. After an extensive overnight search involving agencies from Minnesota and Wisconsin, all three missing boaters were recovered from the lake. The names haven't been released. The Wisconsin Department of Natural Resources is leading the investigation into the cause of the crash. It's tough to drive anywhere and not see orange construction barrels on the way to your destination. And DFL Transportation Chair Brad Tapke says get used to it. He says there's a lot of catching up to do. Tapke saying the state is about $10 billion short every year on just maintenance. He adds the next session, we need to make sure our priorities are where they need to be and to focus on safety aspects that we're taking care of Minnesotans and investing in transit and other options for people. Tapke says transportation projects will remain a priority in the next session as lawmakers meet in another budget year. Minnesota State Senator Judy Seeberger says that she would be in favor of stricter penalties. A news conference Friday showed motorcycle deaths in the state are way up this year. The Office of Traffic Safety says 37 motorcycle riders have been killed this year, up from 24 at the same time last year. Seeberger says that I would not be opposed to pursuing stricter penalties for people who drive when impaired, who have multiple offenses, who drive recklessly, and who engage in conduct that results in preventable deaths. But when asked, Seeberger said she would never support a helmet requirement in the state of Minnesota, saying she believes that's a personal choice. Seeberger is not only a senator, but she's also a motorcyclist and a paramedic. Seven people, including five children, were hurt when a passenger van rolled over on Interstate 90 in southeastern Minnesota. The State Patrol reporting that the crash happened Saturday morning west of Winona after the eastbound van left the roadway and overturned. The victims, all from Illinois, suffered non-life-threatening injuries. Four of the five children were taken to the hospital while another child and one adult were treated at the scene. Authorities say eight of the nine occupants were wearing seatbelts. That crash remains under investigation. Summer sunshine means extra attention to skin safety. University of Minnesota Medical School dermatologist Dr. David Pearson says UV levels rise significantly during the summer, increasing the risk of sun damage. He recommends applying sunscreen every morning, even on days when you don't expect much time outdoors, and reapplying throughout the day when needed. Pearson also suggests wearing UPF-rated sun protective clothing for added protection. If you do get a sunburn, cold showers, over-the-counter creams, and staying hydrated can help ease symptoms.
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10: Oof duh. That's the forecast. Oof duh. 77 and sunshine already this morning. Getting up to 92 and 94 for the high on Tuesday, 90 on Wednesday, same Thursday, Friday, 88 on Saturday. And yeah, maybe some rain and a little cooler temperatures, 85 expected on Sunday. But breezy 92 today, not as much wind, and even warmer tomorrow. We'll see how it all plays out, but do stay cool today. Be aware of that heat index and watch out for the extreme heat warning for you in play until about 1 a.m. Tuesday. So again, 77 and sunny here currently at the Lakes. Lakes 99.5 forecast courtesy of Perm Health. 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
14: Well, the Perm Pirates split over the weekend. They lost to Deer Creek by a score of 5-3. Deer Creek with 8 hits, Perm with 9 hits. Winning pitcher was Coyo, went 8 innings, gave up 3 runs, 9 hits, 5 strikeouts, and 4 walks for Deer Creek. Anderson took the loss for Perm, went 6 innings, gave up 4 runs, 5 hits, 9 strikeouts, and a walk. Lindbergh had 3 hits and 2 RBI. Gage Anderson with a run and 2 hits. Reuther with 2 hits, a run, 2 hits and an RBI. Austin Anderson with a run and a hit for Deer Creek. Colburn with 2 runs, 2 hits and RBI. Schumacher with a hit and 2 RBI. And Zeissy with 2 hits. And then Perm beat the North Stars 10-0. Winning pitcher was Kovach, went 8 innings, gave up no runs, 6 hits, 9 strikeouts, 1 walk. Melvin with a run, a hit, 2 RBI, a double, and 2 stolen bases for a big day.

pitchers, 13 or 3 catchers, 4 infielders, and 1 outfielder in the draft. Major League Baseball All-Star break, of course, is now. The game will be tomorrow, and tonight is the Home Run Derby. Timberwolves are 1-1 in Summer League play. They lost to Denver 101-82 and beat New Orleans 105-92. Minnesota versus Portland Trailblazers, that'll be tonight at 9 o'clock. World Cup, Spain beat Belgium 2-1, England over Norway 2-1, and Argentina over Switzerland 3-1. They're off today. Tomorrow, it'll be France versus Spain in Arlington, Texas. And on Wednesday, England versus Argentina. That will be Atlanta, Georgia. Tom Kim wins the Scottish Open 17 under par. The Boston Red Sox finished a 9-0 road trip for the first time in 49 years, dating back to 1977. Boston swept the Angels, the White Sox, and the Mets in that road trip. Rockies' Jake McCarthy hit his second inside-the-park home run of the season, and a group led by 49ers' limited partner, Vinod Khosla, has agreed to buy the Seattle Seahawks for $9.612 billion, a record sale price for the NFL. The Khosla family will relinquish its ownership stake in the 49ers. And the University of Michigan Regents are expected to discuss an investigation into the culture of the athletic department of the University of Michigan. As part of a review, they will make a decision on the future of athletic director Ward Manuel. That's all for your sports on the Lakes 99.5.

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0: 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We're looking at your forecast courtesy of Nelson Auto Center. And 77 right now, pretty comfortable, a little breezy, but 92 for the high today, 94 for tomorrow, and 90 again on Wednesday, Thursday, Friday.
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0: Hey, it's the Lakes 99.5. I'll be there for you. That's music from Bon Jovi. And don't take this one for granted. This is extreme heat. We're not used to this. We got 92 and sunny today, and an extreme heat warning, actually, from the National Weather Service till about 1 o'clock on Tuesday, and I'm sure they'll hit us again. Tomorrow, 94, and staying up in the 90s range through this week, and it looks like it may not even dip down again until possibly into next week. So 77 and sunny right now here at the Lakes 99.5, 80% humidity, and winds out of the southwest are light at about 10. That's the way things are looking the next couple days here. 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

Love, love, love, love, love came out and walked a lot. The Heart of the Lakes Relay for Life was Friday, and showing their love, great, you know, raising funds to fight cancer. So thank you to everybody that braved the heat, came out and did that through the night. Their goal, 200,000. See what happens with that. That's pretty cool. Here's Ace of Base. 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

0: Hey, it's a Lakes 99.5 on the Hot One. 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
2: ABC News, I'm Chuck Sievertson. More of a shooting war between the U.S. and Iran. Oil prices have jumped. ABC's Selena Wang.
3: U.S. officials had expected Iran to publicly commit to stop attacking ships in the strait after weakened negotiations in Oman. Instead, Iran says it opened fire after several ships used unapproved routes and ignored warnings from its Navy.
2: Israeli air attacks on Gaza City. Several deaths, say Palestinian health officials. The Israeli military says it targeted terrorists. Violent storms and flooding from Pennsylvania to Missouri. Extreme heat across much of the nation. Cleanup after fast-moving microburst storms in Philadelphia yesterday. Mayor Sherelle Parker.
4: We saw utility poles literally split in half. Like matchsticks.
2: South Carolina Senator Lindsey Graham's sudden death was from a ruptured aorta from heart disease, says preliminary info from the medical examiner's office. This is ABC News. A reminder that wildlife can get wild and dangerous. It happened at Yellowstone National Park Friday, says ABC's Melissa Don.
5: The man and his grandchild stopped to take photos of the bison. Seconds later, the massive mammal then charges, chasing the family around trees before the man is thrown into the air, seriously injuring him. The grandfather is lucky to be alive. Millions of people visit Yellowstone every year to see the park's famous wildlife. Unfortunately, this is not the first time we've seen bison charging tourists.
2: Sam Neill, the actor from Jurassic Park, who also played Holly Hunter's husband in The Piano, has died. He was 78. In court today, a French teen facing mischief and public nuisance charges in Singapore after posting a video on social media of himself in a shopping mall licking a straw from an orange juice vending machine and then putting it back. Some prison time is possible for him. Chuck Sievertson, ABC News.
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9: Lakes 99.5 News. Wildfire activity continues to intensify across northeastern Minnesota. Officials say there are now 20 active wildfires burning in the Superior National Forest, including five inside the Boundary Waters Canoe Area Wilderness. The largest concern, the Sioux Fire, now at nearly 290 acres, with wind-driven flames spreading toward the BWCA. A new dark fire has emerged with the Bear Trap Fire, creating a combined blaze of about 700 acres. St. Louis County remains at set status under its Ready, Set, Go evacuation system for areas near the Sioux Fire. Firefighters are also bracing for another difficult day today, with high temperatures near 100 degrees and a fire weather watch in effect as hot, dry, and windy conditions continue to fuel the wildfire threat. Governor Tim Walz has declared a peacetime emergency as wildfires continue to threaten northeastern Minnesota. The order authorizes the Minnesota National Guard to assist with firefighting and emergency response in Kuching Lake and also St. Louis counties. Dry conditions, lightning strikes, and a red flag warning have fueled multiple fires. U.S. Forest Service has closed 225,000 acres of the Boundary Waters Canoe Area Wilderness after 17 wildfires ignited over the past week, forcing evacuations and closing several trails and entry points. State and federal agencies continue working to contain the fires and protect nearby communities. Senator Amy Klobuchar is remembering Senator Lindsey Graham as a passionate public servant and loyal friend following a sudden death at age 71. Klobuchar says that Graham loved his work, his country, and his family and brought an infectious enthusiasm to the Senate. The Minnesota State Patrol is reporting a Monaga woman is dead after a crash east of Frazee Thursday night. The crash happened just before 10 p.m. on Highway 87 in the Evergreen Township. The crash report says a semi was backing into a residence when an SUV headed west drove underneath the semi-trailer. The driver of the Subaru, identified as 62-year-old Deborah Carlson of Monaga, died at the scene of the collision. Detroit Lakes Fire, Wolf Lake Fire, Frazee Fire, Frazee Police, and the Becker County Sheriff's Office all assisted the Minnesota State Patrol at the scene of the crash. Three people are dead after a pontoon boat capsized on Lake Pepin late Saturday night. Authorities say a 27-foot pontoon overturned just offshore from Deer Island near the YMCA camp in Pepin County, Wisconsin, just across from Lake City. Three survivors were found clinging to the boat and told rescuers three others are missing. After an extensive overnight search involving agencies from Minnesota and Wisconsin, all three missing boaters were recovered from the lake. The names haven't been released. The Wisconsin Department of Natural Resources is leading the investigation into the cause of the crash. It's tough to drive anywhere and not see orange construction barrels on the way to your destination. And DFL Transportation Chair Brad Tapke says get used to it. He says there's a lot of catching up to do. Tapke saying the state is about $10 billion short every year on just maintenance. He adds the next session, we need to make sure our priorities are where they need to be and to focus on safety aspects that we're taking care of Minnesotans and investing in transit and other options for people. Tapke says transportation projects will remain a priority in the next session as lawmakers meet in another budget year. Minnesota State Senator Judy Seeberger says that she would be in favor of stricter penalties. A news conference Friday showed motorcycle deaths in the state are way up this year. The Office of Traffic Safety says 37 motorcycle riders have been killed this year, up from 24 at the same time last year. Seeberger says that I would not be opposed to pursuing stricter penalties for people who drive when impaired, who have multiple offenses, who drive recklessly, and who engage in conduct that results in preventable deaths. But when asked, Seeberger said she would never support a helmet requirement in the state of Minnesota, saying she believes that's a personal choice. Seeberger is not only a senator, but she's also a motorcyclist and a paramedic. Seven people, including five children, were hurt when a passenger van rolled over on Interstate 90 in southeastern Minnesota. The State Patrol reporting that the crash happened Saturday morning west of Winona after the eastbound van left the roadway and overturned. The victims, all from Illinois, suffered non-life-threatening injuries. Four of the five children were taken to the hospital, while another child and one adult were treated at the scene. Authorities say eight of the nine occupants were wearing seatbelts. That crash remains under investigation. Summer sunshine means extra attention to skin safety. University of Minnesota Medical School dermatologist Dr. David Pearson says UV levels rise significantly during the summer, increasing the risk of sun damage. He recommends applying sunscreen every morning, even on days when you don't expect much time outdoors, and reapplying throughout the day when needed. Pearson also suggests wearing UPF-rated sun protective clothing for added protection. If you do get a sunburn, cold showers, over-the-counter creams, and staying hydrated can help ease symptoms.
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9: Yeah, feel good. As long as you're finding shade, maybe some AC. Take your time. Stay hydrated here as we've got a extreme heat index that's going on. At the index actually in the triples, but we've got an actual Merc reading 92 and sunny today. Overnight in the 70s, 94 again for tomorrow, 90 and sunny then for the pretty much the rest of the week, be in the 80s by the end of the weekend, but staying hot in the 90s again next week. That's the way things are looking on the long range again for the short term. 92 and sunshine today, 77 now here at the Lakes 99.5 forecast, courtesy of Perham Health. 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Ronald Erkenbrack, 80, of Lakewood Care Center Staples, died July 10th. The private family service will be held at a later date, and those arrangements provided by Carvin and Funeral and Cremation Service of Wadena. Sherry Olmsted, 64, of Monaga, passed away July 10th. 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Harlan Meninga, 85, of Monaga, passed away at St. Joseph's Park Rapids July 2nd. A memorial service will be held at Redeemer Lutheran Church, Monaga, today at 11 a.m., visitation beginning at 9:30, and arrangements provided by Carvin and Funeral Home and Cremation Services of Wadena. Julie A. Spaeth, 52, of Sabin, passed away July 3rd. A visitation will continue today at 10 a.m. with a funeral at 11 a.m. at Triumph Lutheran Brethren Church East Campus Moorhead. Corsmo Funeral and Cremation Services of Moorhead in charge of arrangements. Sheila Jans, 88, of Henning, passed away July 4th. Funeral services on record at St. Edward Catholic Church in Henning today at 11 a.m. Visitation beginning at 10 a.m. and arrangements with the Belmont Carvin and Funeral Home of Henning. Lakes 99.5 on record is brought to you

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4: Well, the Perm Pirates split over the weekend. They lost to Deer Creek by a score of 5-3. Deer Creek with 8 hits, Perm with 9 hits. Winning pitcher was Coyle, went 8 innings, gave up 3 runs, 9 hits, 5 strikeouts, and 4 walks for Deer Creek. Anderson took the loss for Perm, went 6 innings, gave up 4 runs, 5 hits, 9 strikeouts, and a walk. Lindbergh had 3 hits and 2 RBI. Gage Anderson with a run and 2 hits. Reuther with 2 hits, a run, 2 hits and an RBI. Austin Anderson with a run and a hit for Deer Creek. Colburn with 2 runs, 2 hits and RBI. Schumacher with a hit and 2 RBI. And Zeissy with 2 hits. And then Perm beat the North Stars 10-0. Winning pitcher was Kovach, went 8 innings, gave up no runs, 6 hits, 9 strikeouts, 1 walk. Melvin with a run, a hit, 2 RBI, a double, and 2 stolen bases. For a big day. Green with 2 runs, 2 hits and RBI. Schmidt, 1 run, 3 hits and RBI. Meyer with a run, a hit, and 3 RBI. Reuther with 2 runs, and Kovach with a run and a hit in that victory over the North Stars 10-0. The Twins beat the Angels 4-2 to win their series 2-1. Winning pitcher was Taj Bradley, went 7 innings, gave up, had 6 strikeouts. Bradley is 9-3 on the season. Ryan Jeffers had a 2-run double. Trevor Larnach had a home run. The Twins are 48-49. Third place in American League Central, 3 games out of first as we head into the All-Star break. The Twins drafted 21 players over 2 days of the Major League Baseball draft over the weekend. Catcher Vaughn Lackey of Georgia Tech and the number 3 overall pick of the draft. Catcher Carson Tinney of Highlands Ranch High School in Colorado was their 2nd-round pick. They picked 13 right-handed pitchers, 3 catchers, 4 infielders, and 1 outfielder in the draft. Major League Baseball All-Star break, of course, is now. The game will be tomorrow, and tonight is the Home Run Derby. Timberwolves are 1-1 in Summer League play. They lost to Denver 101-82 and beat New Orleans 105-92. Minnesota versus Portland Trailblazers, that'll be tonight at 9 o'clock. World Cup, Spain beat Belgium 2-1. England over Norway 2-1. And Argentina over Switzerland 3-1. They're off today. Tomorrow, it'll be France versus Spain in Arlington, Texas. And on Wednesday, England versus Argentina. That will be Atlanta, Georgia. Tom Kim wins the Scottish Open 17 under par. The Boston Red Sox finished a 9-0 road trip for the first time in 49 years, dating back to 1977. Boston swept the Angels, the White Sox, and the Mets in that road trip. Rockies' Jake McCarthy hit his 2nd inside-the-park home run of the season, and a group led by 49ers' limited partner, Vinod Khosla, has agreed to buy the Seattle Seahawks for $9.612 billion, a record sale price for the NFL. The Khosla family will relinquish its ownership stake in the 49ers. And the University of Michigan Regents are expected to discuss an investigation into the culture of the athletic department of the University of Michigan. As part of a review, they will make a decision on the future of athletic director Ward Manuel. That's all for your sports on the Lakes 99.5.
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1: Hey, good morning. This is the Lakes 99.5 and Elevate is represented here this morning. Katie Murdoch helping us understand some of the things that are going on in the schedule and maybe some things down the road, too. Katie, what you got going?
2: Today we have a couple things going on over at the PAC. At 12:30 we have the card club meeting, and that's been going really well. Just show up at 12:30. There's different tables set up, different card games going on. If there's something you want to try and play, there's probably somebody there who will play it with you. So it's been a really great group, and that's sponsored by Yummy Sweets and More, and they always bring something yummy to eat. So
1: and sweet.
2: Yeah. So that's 12:30 to 2, and then if you're not interested in cards, at 1 o'clock we're over at the PAC today with our Healthier Happy Hour, and we're going to be doing Senior Strength and Stretch, and that's just a way to try something different maybe you've never done before, and then we meet down in our Connections room right after that just for a snack and kind of some time to unwind and chit-chat after the class. So
1: okay,
2: that's today. Tomorrow and Friday there are foot care clinics going on over at the Perham Living Salon, and those do need to have an appointment made ahead of time, and you can do that by calling Julie is her name, and she's the one that actually does the foot care clinics. Her phone number is on our website and in the newsletter and everything, so if you are interested in getting some foot care done, you can give her a call.
1: Good to take care of your feet.
2: We have a couple support groups this week as well. Tomorrow we have our Parkinson's support group meeting at 2:30 at our office. And then on Thursday, there is the grief support group at 2 o'clock at our office. So all that information is also on our website and newsletters. On Wednesday, we've got Farmers Market, and again on Friday from 10 to 2. So, just a lot going on. There's a lot more in the schedule, too, but we always like to make you check out the website or Facebook or pick up a newsletter. So,
1: Katie, we were talking about looking at some things down the road. What you got going on there?
2: Yeah, so in August, we've got some kind of different exploratories, we call them. So I just wanted to mention those. August 11th, we're going to be doing goat yoga.
1: Okay.
2: Yeah, so you may or may not have heard of this before. We've seen some photos and some other classes that have been offered over the past years, and we thought we're finally going to try this. So that is August 11th out at Meadowview Mini Farm, and it's put on by Nancy Hebert. She's a yoga instructor, and she does some other activities around town too. But baby goats just jumping around, and the pictures look hilarious, and everybody looks like they're having a blast. So we're in.
1: Let's try this.
2: So there's a limited space to that one. So I just wanted to get the word out that that is happening in August. And if you're interested signing up for that one, definitely should hop on the website. There's a fee for this and the other classes I'm going to mention here really quick. So you'd want to register and sign up for all of these on our website. Another one we've got coming up is Fermented Foods Made Easy. There's a kind of a big push lately for fermented foods and how good they are for your gut health and everything else. So there's going to be a person instructing us on how to make healthy fermented foods at home pretty simply. So things like sauerkraut, pickles, yogurt, kombucha. So that's in August as well. And then we are going to be heading out to True Blue Flower Farm in August to just do some flower picking and learn all about that. So all three of those upcoming exploratories in August do have a fee, like I said, and you want to register on our website. So
1: August will be here before we know it, but then September 1, you've got your last bus trip coming up to Jasper's.
2: Yeah, yep. So those have been going well, but the deadline for that one is the end of this month. So if you're interested in going on the September 1st Jasper's theater trip, you'll want to get on our website and register for that. The deadline's the 30th. The trip will be September 1st, and it is going to be super fun.
1: Super fun. Get signed up. Find all the things that are going on with Elevate via the Elevator, which is the newsletter for the month, and then get in touch with you. How else can they do that?
2: They can give us a call if you need to, 218-347-1974. Otherwise, all the registration, everything's on our website.
1: Okay. Thanks, Katie.
2: Thank you.
1: Elevate.
0: Commercial's done. 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
8: An extreme heat warning continues until 1 a.m. tomorrow morning. Ample sunshine expected today, with daytime highs approaching 92. Southwest winds 10 to 20 miles per hour. Clear skies again tonight. Lows dip down to about 71. Bright sunshine expected tomorrow. High temperatures reach up to 94. That's your forecast. I'm staff meteorologist Paul Trombley. Right now, it's 80 degrees.
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0: 5. There's only one Casey Kasem, and there's only one show that brings you all of the top 40 hits from the 1970s and 80s. 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
11: An extreme heat warning continues until 1 a.m. tomorrow morning. Ample sunshine expected today with daytime highs approaching 92. Southwest winds 10 to 20 miles per hour. Clear skies again tonight. Lows dip down to about 71. Bright sunshine expected tomorrow. High temperatures reach up to 94. That's your forecast. I'm staff meteorologist Paul Trombley. Right now, it's 80 degrees.

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3: ABC News, I'm Chuck Sievertson. The U.S. and Iran again shooting missiles at each other. Iran hit a container ship in the Strait of Hormuz. The U.S. fired missiles at Iran. Iran fired missiles at Jordan, Kuwait, Oman, and Qatar. Oil prices have jumped. ABC's Selena Wang.
4: Iran says it opened fire after several ships used unapproved routes and ignored warnings from its Navy. And now declaring it's closing the strait until the end of American interventions in this region.
3: More Israeli air attacks on Gaza City. At least six Palestinians were killed, say Palestinian health officials. The Israeli military says it targeted terrorists. Extreme heat spreading across more of the nation. South Carolina Senator Lindsey Graham died from a ruptured aorta from heart disease, says preliminary info from the medical examiner. In a statement on his absence from the Senate, Kentucky's Mitch McConnell says he had a fall and was in the hospital, now in rehab. He's 84. This is ABC News. Bills that would temporarily limit the construction of large data centers known as hyperscalers await New York Governor Kathy Hochul's signature.
5: Only data centers that are 20 megawatts and above, which are on a much, much larger scale than anything we've really seen before.
3: State Senator Kristen Gonzalez co-authored the bills.
5: We cannot afford to have a strained energy grid, and we cannot afford to pay higher energy bills if we did nothing.
3: Never in history has Congress been so old. The average age of the current Senate is 64. Half the members are over 65. The oldest, Chuck Grassley in Iowa, 92. Youngest, John Ossoff of Georgia, 39. Average age in the House has soared from under 50 in the early 1980s to 58. Ryan Blaney won the weather-delayed NASCAR Cup Series race at Atlanta early today. He fought off challenges from Bubba Wallace and Christopher Hill, who finished second on the final lap. Rain and lightning delayed the race by over 3 hours. Chuck Sievertson, ABC News.
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11: An extreme heat warning continues until 1 a.m. tomorrow morning. Bright sunshine expected today with daytime highs approaching 92. Southwest winds 10 to 20 miles per hour. Clear skies again tonight. Lows dip down to about 71. Ample sunshine expected tomorrow. Highs level off around 94. That's your forecast. I'm staff meteorologist Paul Trombley. Currently, it's 80 degrees.

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7: An extreme heat warning continues until 1 a.m. tomorrow morning. Bright sunshine expected today, with daytime highs approaching 92. Southwest winds 10 to 20 miles per hour. Clear skies again tonight. Lows dip down to about 71. Ample sunshine expected tomorrow. Highs level off around 94. That's your forecast. I'm staff meteorologist Paul Frombly. Currently, it's 80 degrees.

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11: An extreme heat warning continues until 1 a.m. tomorrow morning. Bright sunshine expected today, with daytime highs approaching 92. Southwest winds 10 to 20 miles per hour. Clear skies again tonight. Lows dip down to about 71. Ample sunshine expected tomorrow. Highs level off around 94. That's your forecast. I'm staff meteorologist Paul Trombley. Right now, it's 81 degrees.

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7: An extreme heat warning continues until 1 a.m. tomorrow morning. Bright sunshine expected today, with daytime highs approaching 92. Southwest winds 10 to 20 miles per hour. Clear skies again tonight. Lows dip down to about 71. Ample sunshine expected tomorrow. Highs level off around 94. That's your forecast. I'm staff meteorologist Paul Trombley. Right now, it's 81 degrees.
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11: An extreme heat warning continues until 1 a.m. tomorrow morning. Bright sunshine expected today with daytime highs approaching 92. Southwest winds 10 to 20 miles per hour. Clear skies again tonight. Lows dip down to about 71. Ample sunshine expected tomorrow. Highs level off around 94. That's your forecast. I'm staff meteorologist Paul Trombley. Right now, it's 83 degrees.

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6: An extreme heat warning continues until 1 a.m. tomorrow morning. Bright sunshine expected today, with daytime highs approaching 92. Southwest winds 10 to 20 miles per hour. Clear skies again tonight. Lows dip down to about 71. Ample sunshine expected tomorrow. Highs level off around 94. That's your forecast. I'm staff meteorologist Paul Trombley. Right now, it's 84 degrees.
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2: Weather can shift quickly and sometimes become dangerous. Listen for the latest weather forecast and the latest reports from the Weather Spotter Network. 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
11: An extreme heat warning continues until 1 a.m. tomorrow morning. Bright sunshine expected today with daytime highs approaching 92. Southwest winds 10 to 20 miles per hour. Clear skies again tonight. Lows dip down to about 71. Ample sunshine expected tomorrow. Highs level off around 94. That's your forecast. I'm staff meteorologist Paul Trombley. Right now, it's 84 degrees.

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7: Perham Pirates lost to Deer Creek 5-3. Deer Creek with 8 hits, Perham with 9 hits. Coyle was a winning pitcher for Deer Creek when 8 innings, gave up 3 runs, 9 hits, 5 strikeouts, 4 walks. Anderson took the loss for Perham when 6 innings, gave up 4 runs, 5 hits, 9 strikeouts, and 1 walk. Lindbergh for Perham had 3 hits and 2 RBI. Gage Anderson a run and 2 hits. Reuther 2 hits and an RBI. And Austin Anderson a run and a hit for Deer Creek. Colburn had 2 runs, 2 hits, and RBI. Schumacher with a hit and 2 RBI. RBI and Zeissy with 2 hits. Game 2, Perham over the North Stars 10-0. Winning pitcher was Kovach when 8 innings, gave up no runs, 6 hits, had 9 strikeouts and a walk. Melvin with a run, a hit, 2 RBI, a double and 2 stolen bases. Green 2 runs, 2 hits and RBI. Schmidt with a run, 3 hits and an RBI. Meyer with a run, a hit and 3 RBI. Reuther with 2 runs and Kovach with a run and a hit in that victory for Perham Pirates over the North Stars. The Twins beat the Angels 4-2 to win the series 2-1. Todd Bradley was a winning pitcher when 7 innings gave up or had 6 strikeouts, and Bradley is 9-3 on the year right now. Ryan Jeffers had a 2-run double and Trevor Larnach a home run. The Twins are 48-49, third place in American League Central, 3 games out of first going into the All-Star break. The home run derby is tonight. The Twins drafted 21 players over 2 days of the Major League Baseball draft over the weekend. Catcher Von Lackey of Georgia Tech with the number 3 overall pick. Catcher Carson Tinney of Highlands Ranch High School in Colorado in the second round. Overall, they got 13 right-handed pitchers, 3 catchers, 4 infielders, and an outfielder during the draft. The Timberwolves, they're 1-1 in summer league play. They lost to Denver and beat New Orleans. They'll play Portland tonight. World Cup, Spain over Belgium. England beat Norway and Argentina over Switzerland. They're off today. Tomorrow will be France versus Spain. Wednesday, England versus Argentina. And the Boston Red Sox finish with a 9-0 road trip for the first time in 49 years. They back to 1977. They swept the Angels, the White Sox, and the Mets. Also, Rockies Jake McCarthy hit his 2nd inside-the-park home run of the season. And the Seattle Seahawks are going to get bought for $9.612 billion, a record sale in the NFL. That's all for your sports on the Lakes 99.5.

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0: Hey, good sweaty afternoon. Thanks for listening in to Classic Hits as we get to the 90s. And we will keep the good music coming. And I want to say congrats to Crystal Dibley. She won the drawing for last week's J&K Marine pontoon rental. And if you'd like to get in on it, all you have to do is text the keyword pontoon to 218-847-2001, and we'll send you the form to get registered, and it comes right to your phone. Fill it out, send it back in. It's pretty easy. And then you could win a pontoon rental for you and up to 9 guests to join you on the lake, courtesy of J&K Marine.
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6: An extreme heat warning continues until 10 p.m. tomorrow night. Bright sunshine this afternoon with daytime highs approaching 92. Southwesterly winds 10 to 20 miles per hour. Clear skies again tonight. Lows dip down to about 71. Ample sunshine expected tomorrow. Daytime highs approaching 94. That's your forecast. I'm staff meteorologist Paul Trombley. Right now, it's 86 degrees.
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1: An extreme heat warning continues until 10 p.m. tomorrow night. Bright sunshine this afternoon with daytime highs approaching 92. Southwesterly winds 10 to 20 miles per hour. Clear skies again tonight. Lows dip down to about 71. Ample sunshine expected tomorrow. Daytime highs approaching 94. That's your forecast. I'm staff meteorologist Paul Trombley. Right now, it's 86 degrees.

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10: Welcome back from your lunch hour and a Monday afternoon. Heat advisory in effect until tomorrow morning at 1 a.m. Yeah, it's going to be a tad toasty out there today. We'll keep you company with great classic hits coming up later on this hour. We'll do some stuff from Bob Seger and the Silver Bullet Band. Also on the way, music from Skynyrd, Missing Persons, and Bananarama. Did you bet on the Conor McGregor fight over the weekend? It didn't last long. 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
22: An extreme heat warning continues until 10 p.m. tomorrow night. Bright sunshine this afternoon with daytime highs approaching 92. Southwesterly winds 10 to 20 miles per hour. Clear skies again tonight. Lows dip down to about 71. Ample sunshine expected tomorrow. Daytime highs approaching 94. That's your forecast. I'm staff meteorologist Paul Trombley. Right now, it's 87 degrees.
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0: Cass makes a classic, Skinner on the Lakes, 99.5. Well, how many of you sports bettors out there put a lot of money on Conor McGregor to take care of Max Holloway at UFC 329? Well, sometimes things don't go as planned. McGregor had been on a five-year layoff, and this was his big return matchup, the rematch against Holloway. And it really didn't go long. McGregor, obviously cocky, a little bit confident, kind of quiet when he walked into the octagon. But he went for a spinning heel kick move and blew out his ACL, and it was over after 70 seconds. Here's UFC President Dana White.
1: I mean, I was expecting at least a one-round war, or, you know, who knew what Conor was capable of as far as cardio or whatever else after a five-year layoff. And, well, there you go. I mean, we're assuming blown ACL. No doctor, but that's what I figured when I saw it, and doctors think the same thing, too.
0: And that's what it turned out to be. 37-year-old McGregor entered that fight with two bouts left on his UFC contract. No word yet on whether McGregor will make a return to the ring anytime soon.
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13: An extreme heat warning continues until 10 p.m. tomorrow night. Bright sunshine this afternoon with daytime highs approaching 92. Southwesterly winds 10 to 20 miles per hour.
14: Clear skies again tonight. Lows dip down to about 71. Ample sunshine expected tomorrow. Daytime highs approaching 94. That's your forecast. I'm staff meteorologist Paul Trombley. Currently, it's 89 degrees.
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ZZ Top, Sharp Dressed Man on the Lakes, 99.5. You know, July is National Ice Cream Month, and we are celebrating in the sweetest way possible. 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Thanks to East Otter Tail County Midwest Dairy Association. 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One lucky winner is going to get a $200 Bond Guards gift certificate. 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Plus, if you're going to go to the EOT Fair, July 23rd through the 26th, be sure to stop by the EOT Dairy Association malt booth and one of their famous handcrafted malts. But again, how about $200 and a Bond Guard's gift certificate? 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

0: 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Joel Koetke broadcasting from our KLN Family Branch studios. 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
7: An extreme heat warning continues until 10 p.m. tomorrow night. Bright sunshine this afternoon with daytime highs approaching 92. Southwesterly winds 10 to 20 miles per hour. Clear skies again tonight. Lows dip down to about 71. Ample sunshine expected tomorrow. Daytime highs approaching 94. That's your forecast. I'm staff meteorologist Paul Trombley. Currently, it's 89 degrees.
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0: Dental Levy. Earth, Wind, and Fire on the Lakes, 99.5. How many of you saw the viral video that happened over the weekend of the grandfather and his grandson at Yellowstone? Got charged by the bison. So if you haven't seen the video, it's all over the internet. And unfortunately, the gentleman did get injured. The camera guy who shot the video, his name is Mike McLeod. And before the video starts, Mike said he'd seen this bison acting erratically near some other campers before it had moved to its location. He estimates that the grandfather and the grandson were between 50 and 100 feet away. If you watch the video, they certainly didn't seem overly close, but at some point Mr. Bison got up and said, "Man, enough is enough.
1: Everyone's bison!
2: Look out, bison!"
3: As soon as the bison stood up, the grandfather's like, "No, we're out of here." For whatever reason, the bison, who was still like 50 to 100 feet away, just charged them. The grandfather eventually got hooked, got tossed into the air. They were doing the right thing. They were just bad luck. When he was down on the ground, after things were settling down a little bit, I said, "Hey, you know, as a former U.S. Army paratrooper, I give that landing a 9.5 out of 10. And he's like, "Well, if you just caught me 5 years ago, I could have done better." So he was jovial, trying to make light of his pain, but he was obviously in a lot of pain.
0: Obviously, about 8 feet in the air. By the way, the gentleman is undergoing surgery, has a broken leg, but is expected to recover fully. 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
1: An extreme heat warning continues until 10 p.m. tomorrow night. Bright sunshine this afternoon with daytime highs approaching 92. Southwesterly winds 10 to 20 miles per hour. Clear skies again tonight. Lows dip down to about 71. Ample sunshine expected tomorrow. Daytime highs approaching 94. That's your forecast. I'm Staff Meteorologist Paul Trombley. Right now, it's 90 degrees.

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1: An extreme heat warning continues until 10 p.m. tomorrow night. Ample sunshine expected this afternoon, with daytime highs approaching 92. Southwesterly winds 10 to 20 miles per hour. Clear skies again tonight. Lows level off around 70. Bright sunshine tomorrow. High temperatures reach up to 94. That's your forecast. I'm staff meteorologist Paul Trombley. Right now, 90.

0: Paul McCartney, Maybe I'm Amazed on the Links, 99.5. It's a Monday, the 13th day of July. Let's take a look at what is trending today as we go behind the headlines.
1: This is not headline news. Mick Jagger says the Rolling Stones planned a tour next year. It could be their final tour. But I said that on the radio in 1989 for their Steel Wheels tour, so... UFC star Conor McGregor's fight Saturday night ended in 69 seconds. UFC were 3 out of 4 letters of the choice word fans said when the fight ended so soon. The World Cup is down to the final 4. People in America still watching it. Cheech from Cheech and Chong turns 80 today. And to celebrate, we're all aware he won't be lighting a birthday candle. This is not headline news.
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11: An extreme heat warning continues until 10 p.m. tomorrow night. Ample sunshine expected this afternoon, with daytime highs approaching 92. Southwesterly winds 10 to 20 miles per hour. Clear skies again tonight, lows level off around 70. Bright sunshine tomorrow. High temperatures reach up to 94. That's your forecast. I'm staff meteorologist Paul Trombley. Right now, 90.

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After 4 o'clock, Michael Sembello, some Tommy Two Tone, and music on the way from Andy Gibb. Huey Lewis in the news, Lakes 99.5.

0: best mix of classics. Andy Gibb on the Lakes, 99.5. Joel Koepke in the climate-controlled KLN Family Brand Studios right here in downtown Perm. Hope you are staying hydrated and cool on a hot and sticky Wednesday here in Lake Country. We'll update that forecast. Music on the way from Poison, Rick Springfield. Also coming up, little music from Thin Lizzy. And the Memory Jog in 20 on the Lakes, 99.5.
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9: An extreme heat warning continues until 10 p.m. tomorrow night. Lows dip down to about 70 tonight under clear skies, southerly winds 10 to 15 miles per hour. Highs around 94 tomorrow, bright sunshine. Clear skies tomorrow night, lows level off around 68. Temps well above average Wednesday and Thursday with highs in the low 90s. I'm staff meteorologist Paul Trombley. Right now, it's 91 degrees.

0: Best Mix of Classics, Thin Lizzy on the Lakes, 99.5. 5 o'clock hour, finally on the horizon. It's that time of the afternoon. We ask you to take a little pause. Put on your mental track suit because we hop on the old mind treadmill. It is today's trip back in time. It's your memory jog for July 13th. On this date, 1923, the Hollywood sign officially dedicated in the hills above Hollywood, California. It originally read Hollywood Land, but the last four letters were dropped after a renovation in 1949. On this date in 1960, John F. Kennedy won the Democratic presidential nomination at the party's convention in L.A.
1: And we stand today on the edge of a new frontier, the frontier of the 1960s, the frontier of unknown opportunities and perils, the frontier of unfilled hopes and unfilled threats. But the new frontier of which I speak is not a set of promises. It is a set of challenges. Not what I intend to offer to the American people, but what I intend to ask of them.
0: On this date in 1994, Tanya Harding's ex-husband, Jeff Galooly, was sentenced for 2 years in prison for his role in the attack on Nancy Kerrigan.
2: Crumpled in a crying heap, this was the most blatant case of sporting sabotage ever inflicted.
3: Something really, really hard.
4: I don't know how an athlete could want to win in such a way that you just take out someone else.
0: On this date in 2010, we lost the Yankees owner George Steinbrenner.
5: George Steinbrenner was considered by many as the greatest owner in the history of sports. Steinbrenner passed away at the age of 80 today after suffering a massive heart attack at St. Joseph's Hospital in Tampa. Over the last few years of his life, Steinbrenner let his sons Hank and Hal run the day-to-day operations of the New York Yankees due to his declining health.
6: It was almost relief because I've known George for a long time, longer than my brother, and I know how alive he's been over the years, and the last several times I've seen him, You know that he was suffering. You could tell it in his eyes.
0: And that's the memory jog for July 13th on the Lakes, 99.5.
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17: An extreme heat warning continues until 10 p.m. tomorrow night. Lows dip down to about 70 tonight under clear skies. Southerly winds 10 to 15 miles per hour. Highs around 94 tomorrow. Bright sunshine. Clear skies tomorrow night. Lows level off around 68. Temps well above average Wednesday and Thursday with highs in the low 90s. I'm staff meteorologist Paul Trombley. Right now, it's 91 degrees.
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16: An extreme heat warning continues until 10 p.m. tomorrow night. Lows dip down to about 70 tonight under clear skies. Southerly winds 10 to 15 miles per hour. Highs around 94 tomorrow. Bright sunshine. Clear skies tomorrow night. Lows level off around 68. Temps well above average Wednesday and Thursday with highs in the low 90s. I'm staff meteorologist Paul Trombley. Currently 90.
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0: Gold in the line with Toto on the Drive at 5, powered by Ellingson Plumbing and Heating. We're not done yet, so look, come on your cruise home. We got music on the way from Steely Dan, the B-52s, and coming up, some Moody Blues. Today is Salute and Embrace Your Geekness Day. Why should you marry one of those geeks? Well, they're pretty handy. Comedian Jackie Cashin.
1: My husband makes video games for a living. I was like, dude, how did you get that job making video games? And he said, well, it's perfectly obvious. I fought my way through several levels. And I recommend that you go out with a man who plays video games. You go out with a man who reads comic books. You date a man who collects action figures. Go out with that man, marry that man. Do you know why? That man is home. Right now, dude is home. He's got a curio shelf and he's got to organize his action figures. And I've hung out with guys like him almost my entire life, and I've had to cut some people off. You can't hang out with everybody forever. I've drawn a line in the sand, and it's right before the war reenactment, guys. Okay? Do you know how far into the dork forest you have to go to get to the war reenactment, guys?
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7: An extreme heat warning continues until 10 p.m. tomorrow night. Lows dip down to about 70 tonight under clear skies, southerly winds 10 to 15 miles per hour. Highs around 94 tomorrow, bright sunshine. Clear skies tomorrow night, lows level off around 68. Temps well above average Wednesday and Thursday with highs in the low 90s. I'm staff meteorologist Paul Frombley. Currently 90.
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best mix of classics, the Moody Blues, as we get set to wrap up the Drive at 5, powered by Ellingson Plumbing and Heating. Folks, that's going to do it for me. I'm out the door. I'll be back for more with you tomorrow afternoon, just after your lunch hour. I can encourage you to wake up tomorrow with Dave Howie. 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
6: An extreme heat warning continues until 10 p.m. tomorrow night.
7: Lows dip down to about 70 tonight under clear skies. Southerly winds 10 to 15 miles per hour. Highs around 94 tomorrow. Bright sunshine. Clear skies tomorrow night. Lows level off around 68. Temps well above average Wednesday and Thursday with highs in the low 90s. I'm staff meteorologist Paul Trombley. Right now, 89.
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2: An extreme heat warning continues until 10 p.m. tomorrow night. Lows dip down to about 70 tonight under clear skies. Southerly winds 10 to 15 miles per hour. Highs around 94 tomorrow. Bright sunshine. Clear skies tomorrow night. Lows level off around 68. Temps well above average Wednesday and Thursday with highs in the low 90s. I'm staff meteorologist Paul Frombly. Right now, 89.

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